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Tonight, we're going to be checking out new music from Varsity and their new single, Face Down. Actually, the last song they wrote for the record and the first one that everybody fell in love with. Oddly enough, though, it was also the quickest song that they wrote, knocking it out in about an hour. Sometimes those songs just hit harder, though. 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Here's Face Down from Varsity.

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Rest in peace, Brad Arnold. It's 92.7 WQLZ, and up next, a new one from Atreyu. If you like the sound of it, we've got two straight hours packed with fresh rock just like it during New On Q happening 8 to 10 p.m. on Saturday nights. 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Here's all for you on WQLZ. I did it!

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1: Soundgarden guitarist Kim Fahill has confirmed that the band is actually looking to finish the album that they were going to put together from unreleased material made before Chris Cornell's death back in 2017. He said the material spans from about 10 to 15 years, and the band is finishing the sketches right now with producer Terry Date. In a new interview, Sam Leffler of Chevelle has talked about how bands, a lot of them, relying on pre-recorded tracks during live shows. He says, when it comes to Chevelle, we have no tracks. We have nothing. It's just three guys playing this music. He added that some artists are barely actually...
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said, Sugar's Inland, The Prey. That's new stuff on 92.7 WQLZ, a really cool band that we just had out at Boondocks for the Rock for Mental Health show, opening things up, making one heck of an impression. They always know how to go hard, and they're genuinely awesome people to hang with after the show, sitting at their merch table all night, meeting fans. You don't always get that with bands, but you definitely get that with Dead Sugar. Hopefully, we'll have them back around in a while so you can catch it for yourself if you missed out. Up next, this band is out on tour with Godsmack and Dorothy. Here's some Stone Temple Pilots, Plush, WQLZ.

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Welcome back. That was Day Seeker on 92.7 WQLZ with Crawl Back to My Coffin. We had one heck of a time out at the Stadium Smokehouse Bar and Grill for the summer kickoff cookout and concert. Somebody's Ex and Thunderstruck completely tore the stage up. People were dancing, having a great time. I mean, I even stayed pretty late for this one, which you don't always catch me doing that. Such a great way to kick off the summer. And we've got another concert headed your way that we all get to enjoy very, very soon. And I'm going to tell you all about it here soon. Keep it locked here. It's Motley Crue with Too Young to Fall in Love.

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7: A very calm and warm forecast as we wrap up the month of May. Temperatures for the next week still sitting around the low to mid 80s. Very limited rain opportunities, but it does look like east of I-55 Wednesday morning has the best chance. With your News Channel 20 Storm Team forecast, I'm meteorologist Darren Leeds.
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It's a new one called Villainous featuring Maria Brink. 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So you can get to know them a little better inside and out. The first one you're going to see when you hit the Green Room is Amanda from Diva Under Fire. So definitely give that one a watch along with the others. You could get lost in there for hours, guys, I promise. And for now, Godsmack's coming up. It's Under Your Scars on WQLZ's Turn Up Tuesday.

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That's new Ice Nine Kills on 92.7 WQLZ. And as promised, I'm going to chat about that concert coming up right around the corner. We got Fivefold coming to town. 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

Anthrax's It's For the Kids during 9 o'clock new on 92.7 WQLZ, a thrash metal anthem dedicated to longtime fans and a new generation. I'm going to need to know if you're loving it or hating it over at the Text Club. The line is wide open at 217-629-8200. And here's the deal. These are three songs you don't hear in rotation anywhere else on WQLZ, and it's up to you if they stay in after this week. You'll have a full week of listening and letting me know what you think, and after Friday, if they stay on, it is because of you. This track hits with everything you expect from Anthrax: fast riffs, relentless drums, and that signature thrash energy that doesn't let up. Up next, Des Rocks with a new one called When the Love Is Gone, a raw, high-voltage rock track blending 70s heavy rock grit with modern arena-sized production, a gut punch of heartbreak and loss, you could say. And then we got The Hue featuring Johnny Hawkins of Nothing More with their track Lost Soul ending it out. It's about not getting lost on your life's journey, holding on to your values, and finding the courage to face whatever comes your way. Let me know if you're feeling it over at the Text Club. We'll meet back up after all three are done. For now, Des Rocks with When the Love Is Gone on WQLZ. Hey, yo!

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We heard from Anthrax with It's For The Kids, Des Rocks with When The Love Is Gone, and The Hue featuring Johnny Hawkins with Lost Soul. 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
6: A very calm and warm forecast as we wrap up the month of May. Temperatures for the next week still sitting around the low to mid 80s. Very limited rain opportunities, but it does look like east of I-55 Wednesday morning has the best chance. With your News Channel 20 Storm Team forecast, I'm meteorologist Darren Leeds.
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Dance Kid Dance from Shinedown on your Turn Up Tuesday. It's 92.7 WQLZ, and hopefully you've got your tickets to see them at the Illinois State Fair Grandstand August 23rd with openers From Ashes to New. Those tickets are going fast, and if you haven't grabbed yours yet, you can get them at statefair.illinois.gov before they're gone. For now, Beastie Boys are going to sabotage the night.

Broken Mirror on 92.7 WQLZ from Architects. Ryan actually saw them not long ago and ended up bringing a real piece of broken mirror to get signed. And I won't say where that came from, but let's just say he gets a little reckless sometimes. Either way, we've got a broken mirror sitting in our office signed by Architects. And honestly, that's pretty awesome. Not everybody can say that. We're going to lean back now into the 90s vibe for a little bit. Here's Soundgarden. Pretty Noose, WQLZ.

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5: A very calm and warm forecast as we wrap up the month of May. Temperatures for the next week still sitting around the low to mid 80s. Very limited rain opportunities, but it does look like east of I-55 Wednesday morning has the best chance. With your News Channel 20 Storm Team forecast, I'm meteorologist Darren Leeds.
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there and good evening. That was The Warning with Kerosene on 92.7 WQLZ. You're hanging out with me, Alexa, during the Late Night Rock Sesh on a Turn Up Tuesday. 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

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That's When I Wake Up. 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

The Black Moods on 92.7 WQLZ with a brand new one called Time Bomb. Ryan actually just sat down with them not long ago, and you can catch that full interview over on Facebook if you want to check it out. 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New on QFest coming Friday, July 24th. 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
8: A very calm and warm forecast as we wrap up the month of May. Temperatures for the next week still sitting around the low to mid 80s. Very limited rain opportunities, but it does look like east of I-55 Wednesday morning has the best chance. With your News Channel 20 Storm Team forecast, I'm meteorologist Darren Leeds.
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Ghost with Lacrima. How we feeling? It's Alexa on the Late Night Rock Sesh 92.7 WQLZ. We've been turning it up loud because it's a Tuesday. It's going to be pretty loud all July long out at the Stadium Smokehouse Bar and Grill. 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

Lilac and Bobby Amaru of Saliva collabing for Starless 92.7 WQLZ. And we've got some big names coming out to Dannenberger Family Vineyards this August. You can look forward to big names like Everclear and X Faces. And we've already given out some tickets to Everclear not long ago. Hey, we might just do it again closer to showtime. So get it on your calendar. Everclear August 7th and X Faces, former members of Mushroom Head, Saturday, August 8th. 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
1: Let's get to Name That Tune. Kelly's off, but she prepared a list and then gave it to Maitland. So if it's bad, we'll still yell at Kelly, but Maitland is the proxy.
2: Perfect. Very fair. The theme is songs with no in the title. I've got tunes for you to name and clues to go along with them. I'll read the clue first, and if you know the tune based on the clue, buzz in with your name as your name is your buzzer. Test them now.
3: Steve. Right.
2: Great job.
4: Tommy.
5: Tommy's
4: from
5: the cheap seats.
2: And if you don't know the tune, by the time I'm done reading the clue, then I'll play the tune for you. Are y'all ready?
1: Yes.
2: For tune and clue number one.
1: Yes.
4: Yes.
2: Perfect. This melancholy classic was written by a factory worker before he ever became famous. He was literally making airplane toilets when he wrote it. The song's inspiration came from a 1962 film about a couple destroyed by addiction. And that long section where the singer repeats the same two words over and over, that was supposed to be a placeholder. But everyone in the studio loved it so much, they told him to keep it.
1: Hmm. I know the song.
4: Do you?
1: Because
4: you should just say the title.
1: Yep.
2: I will play the tune for you.
6: Ain't no sunshine when she's gone.
2: Hot Wings.
5: Ain't no sunshine, Bill Withers.
2: That is correct.
1: God, I couldn't think of his
6: name.
1: Is airplane
7: toilets innuendo for something, or is he just making airplane toilets?
1: I think he worked in a factory where they manufactured either airplane toilets or airplanes, and that was his job.
7: Okay, got it.
1: What would that be a euphemism
7: That's
1: for?
7: That's why I was asking.
1: What did your imagination tell you?
7: Well, Tom? My imagination told me that he was taking toilet paper, and while he was bored and fighting for his life on the ceramic throne, he was, you know, passing the time by throwing a toilet paper airplane.
1: What? Yeah, that makes way more sense than him having a job.
4: Yep. That is a lot of words.
7: Hi, my name is Bill. I make airplane bath toilets. Nobody!
1: Where do you think they come from?
7: They just come with the plane.
1: Duh.
4: Fair point. And I know.

0: She's gone.
1: What a great song. Underrated. This William Withers.
2: I think he's adequately rated.
3: Yeah, you're right.
4: Yeah. I mean, I think a lot of people really like that song. I think people, it's stood the test of time.
5: Time for Tune and Clue number two. This 90s R&B track opens with a bass-heavy piano sample taken from a soul legend's grandma's hands. Free beer.
1: Salt and pepper, no scrubs.
5: That is incorrect.
1: I said the wrong band.
5: It features a rap icon who says, play on, playette, like it's scripture. The title phrase became slang for no doubt. Here's your tune, number two.
2: Steve.
6: I like the play.
4: Oh, Hot Wings.
5: Steve.
2: Blackstreet, No Diggity.
5: I want to give it to you. Do you know who it features?
4: Oh, man.
5: You could even one of the features.
2: Wow. No.
5: I'll give you a half a point. Okay. It's Blackstreet featuring Dr. Dre and Queen Penn.
4: Oh. I never even knew there was a feature in there, but...
6: Play on, play that. Yo, Trey, drop the verse.

0: could stop with Dre making.
1: Yeah.
2: It's making me nervous.
3: Probably a good call.
2: Yeah. Kelly, yeah,
4: the radio version was Will Smith.
2: Yeah. Wipe your feet on the mat.
4: No diggity.
2: See, he said no diggity dog in the radio.
4: Yeah, mm-hmm.
5: Time, diggity dog.
3: Time for tune and clue number three. This laid-back country album is the sound of someone throwing their phone in the ocean and disappearing to a beach free bar. Beer. Free beer.
2: Kenny Chesney, no shoes, no shirt, no problem.
3: You got it. Written as a daydream about escaping work and became the title track of a best-selling album and an instant summer mood. The lyrics celebrate the freedom of sand, sun, and not caring about much else, and turn a cowboy hat into a margarita.
1: He was just on whatever that morning show is on ESPN.
3: Yeah.
1: And all those people are real tall because a lot of them are former athletes and everything. Yes. And he's really little.
2: He's little.
1: And, it looked hilarious.
2: Yeah, he's going through the ESPN car wash, as they call it, where he goes on all the shows.
1: Yeah. Yeah.
3: Why?
1: I think he's got a book. I was going to say a book, right?
2: And why not promote it?
6: So again, why?
2: I don't know.
1: Well, he's a big sports fan. Went to a lot of UT games, University
2: During,
1: of Tennessee.
2: Game day, he was at the University of Tennessee a few weeks ago when game day was there.
1: Mm-hmm.
2: And they played old VHS footage from when he played a party at Peyton Manning's apartment when they were both at UT together.
1: Oh, my gosh.
2: And it's crazy because it's just Kenny Chesney, but in there looking like a college kid.
1: Mm-hmm.
2: And Peyton Manning's like, hey, that's my friend Kenny. Everything worked out. Let's get to more of this, but not till the next segment.
3: Okay, perfect.
2: We started late because we're not good at our job.
1: We did.
2: 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Songs that say no. 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
1: Name that tune. Songs with no in them. Update on the scoreboard. I have one. Hot Wings has one. Steve has 0.5.
2: Oh, wow.
3: Wow.
4: I feel like I was robbed there.
3: I'm the captain now.
2: Oh, man. Wow. She's not making any excuses this month, guys.
3: No! Tune and clue number four.
1: Somebody needs a drink.
3: Recorded in 1987, this raucous rock rap fusion pokes fun at the exhausting grind of touring. All the late nights, beer, and broken guitars. The title plays off a famous heavy metal record, and the song even features a wild solo from a guitarist in the band Slayer.
1: Free beer.
3: Free beer.
1: Beastie Boys, No Sleep Till Brooklyn.
3: Yes!
2: I knew it.
3: Yeah.
2: I didn't know that that was that dude on guitar.
5: That's a great riff.
2: It is. It reminds me a little bit of... So-

0: I'm really good at no songs so far. Probably because I've been told no a lot. Like, do you like me? No. Okay,
1: yeah.
2: I think we skipped one here. Okay, number five. Written in just 10 minutes after a label meeting, this pop hit flipped a cheerful artist's image completely. Instead of doo-wop sweetness, it's all sass and independence with a dance beat straight out of the early 2000s Britney territory. It's been featured in Pitch Perfect 3, Barbie trailers, and about a million TikToks of people shutting down unwanted advances. Tune number five.
0: Free beer.
2: I think it's... Free beer.
0: Never mind.
3: No, free beer. Go ahead.

0: right. Nobody got that one.
1: Nope.
0: Tune and clue number 8. This song is a 6-minute hard rock epic written around one of the most famous bass riffs of the 90s. The song tells a story of a mysterious woman who's as confusing as she is captivating. The frontman called it a cry from the darkness, and the music video, full of cryptic imagery and bathtubs, became an MTV staple. This is tune number 7.
1: Oh,
0: Premier.
2: Hot wings.
1: Ozzy Osbourne, No More Tears.
0: That is correct.
1: I wanted to say it before you started it, but I'm like, I need to hear Dilly.
0: Yeah.
1: Want to hear something really dumb and embarrassing?
2: Yeah.
0: Mm-hmm.
1: So I grew up in the era where everyone told me that Ozzy was a Satan worshiper.
2: Yep.
1: And the source of all evil in the world.
2: Yeah, the devil. Yeah. Uh-huh.
1: So I thought he was very, I always thought he was scary. But when I was 16, I got my first job, and I started to like this song, and my friend gave me the CD, no, the cassette. And I was listening to it on the way home from my job as a bagger at the grocery store late. And even though I liked it, I got scared the devil would be in the car.
0: Oh, my gosh.
3: And I had to turn it off.
2: Wait, what?
3: You were old enough to drive a car.
2: He was almost in college.
1: I got scared. I turned it off.
3: You think you were gonna look in a rearview mirror and see, like, little red horn sticking out.
1: Viper gated tail and split tongue. I smelled sulfur in the car. My Monte Carlo was filled with sulfur, and it wasn't farts.
2: Yeah, you were a senior in high school.
1: I was not when I was 16.
2: Dude, that album came out in 91.
1: Well,
2: so that's how I know you were older than you think you were. I was in college.
1: Okay, I would have been.
2: I was my freshman in college.
1: I would have been nearing 18 at about that point. So that is worse. I could vote, but not if Ozzy scared me.
4: You're nearing
1: show
4: Social
1: code,
4: Security.
1: Everybody. That is show code.
0: That is not fun to share.
3: Yeah, it doesn't mean we can't mock it.
1: No, I don't think you should. I think you should mock it. I was not a brave little fella. That was hurtful. 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

0: also listening to the beginning of this song, Meghan Trainor really stole that whole idea. Those first lyrics were like, no, I don't want your number. No, I don't want you to give you mine. No, I don't want to meet you anywhere. Her song, No, was just like that basic same idea.
1: And no wonder she wrote it in 10 minutes.
0: Yeah, no wonder. It was easy. She heard it before.
2: It's been 20 years before, 30 yeah. years before, whatever.
0: Yeah.
3: All right. Tune and clue. Number next. This power ballad from a German rock band that exploded in the early 80s is full of massive choruses, desperate longing, and hair metal glory. The song's about being away from the person you love and not being able to get them out of your head. It became a staple of arena shows and MTV's golden age. Free beer.
1: Scorpions, No One Like You.
4: That's it. I'm like, why can't I think of the name of this song?
1: I said it when we used to get to introduce the Scorpions, the Scorps.
2: Oh, damn, you're a badass.
1: Yeah, man. That's how a guy says it if he's never been afraid of Ozzy.
2: That's how a guy who sees the devil in his back seat says it.
1: Yeah.
4: You could almost picture him wearing a leather newsie hat.
1: Probably backwards from Mason's Leather, where all of the most rad people shopped.
4: This is the time on Sprocket's Baby Dance to the Scorps.
1: Yeah.
5: Go. It's been a long time if we've been apart. Much too long for a man.
1: All right. We can get at least one more in.
3: Okay.
1: Maybe.
2: That story. Yeah. That's gonna linger in my head for a long time.
1: Yeah. We're going to talk about.
0: I'm getting killed, but I don't care. It's been fun.
3: Now, this song has one of the most recognizable guitar riffs in rock history, and it came to its creator in a half-sleep haze. He woke up, recorded the idea, and went back to bed, later realizing he'd changed music forever.
1: Wow.
3: The lyrics are Hot Wings.
0: Satisfaction, the Rolling Stones. I can't get no. In parentheses, Satisfaction.
3: Are pure frustration about advertising, desire, and the impossibility of ever or never feeling truly satisfied.
5: I can get no satisfaction.
1: All right, one more, real fast.
3: One more. Okay, we'll go to this very last one. Tune and clue number 15. This singer was so tired of being called a villain by critics and church groups that he created this song. He leaned all the way. Hot Wings.
0: Alice Cooper, No More Mr. Nice Guy.
1: Good one.
3: Leaned all the way into the bad guy image, sneering through one of the catchiest choruses of the 70s.
2: I love this song.
1: Which is the fact that everybody thought he was a villain. He is one of the nicest men in the history of the world.
2: And he doesn't do drugs.
0: No, plays golf.
1: Like he's charitable.
0: Well, his fit in Wayne's World was so great.
2: Millie Walker.
0: Yeah.
3: He owns one of the
0: Algonquin for the Good Place.
3: Owns one of the O's in the Hollywood sign.
1: He does.
0: Yeah.
1: He's a hero. That's a fine list. Was Amy Winehouse Rehab anywhere on the list?
3: No, because it doesn't have No in the title.
1: Oh, it had to be in the title. You said that how many times?
3: Quite a few.
1: All of them?
2: I mean, in her case, it was No Rehab.
3: Jesus, Stephen.
1: The devil was in her back.
0: Well, she said she wasn't. She said she wasn't going.
2: Yeah, the devil was in her grandam.
1: Monte Carlo, Steve. More of us, the Free Beer and Hot Wing Show. 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
1: Wildly wrong. North Atlantic Treaty Organization. We're tied at 4 and it goes to the clocks.
2: Whoa.
3: Times weren't that close. About 12 seconds separating the winner from the loser. The winner was a time of 28.32. The loser was a time of 40.36. Mm. The winner today, she's done it. She's broken the streak.
0: Yeah!
3: She's back.
4: Put up a good fight, Aaron.
2: Thank you.
1: If anything, you're only guilty of trying too hard on the NATO question. Yeah. That was a lot of your time you passed and then took some time to think of it. I know that feels better, right? Hey, good job. You shouldn't have tried.
5: Yeah. So,
1: Aaron, thanks for listening. Thanks for playing, friend.
2: Yeah, thank you, guys.
1: You see, bud. Maitland, congratulations.
4: Thank you.
1: We'll play again in 2 hours. It could be you who's victorious today for up to $700. Free beer and Hot Wings report next. 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
1: 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Start with this one from Maine. I need advice. Unfortunately, I've lost both parents in the last 13 months. That is horrible. We're sorry to hear that. I'm the only child, so I was left everything. The wife has told me that I should get a toy after selling their house. Is a new Corvette convertible too much? Will be debt-free after this sale.
2: So you'll pay off your debt and get the convertible?
1: Sounds like it.
2: Well, that's pretty great.
3: Yeah, but man, I mean, as much as I'm a car guy, would love to nothing more than to tell you to go get a toy. You're just getting out of debt, and then you're going to take the rest of what you've got and invest it into something that depreciates incredibly fast? A car?
1: I'd probably get a used one.
3: Yeah, definitely get used. Don't get a new one.
1: I mean, that'll save you $40,000, but right off the...
3: I mean, you're in debt now.
1: What if the house was the only debt?
2: Yeah, maybe they don't have a ton of it.
1: Yeah.
2: I want to say go with the car. Get the car.
1: I think you should.
2: Live a little.
3: It's just going to lead to more debt. That's kind of terrible decision making that made you still in debt. You had to wait for somebody to die to pay your debt off.
1: I don't think that he was sitting around going, man, I hope I lose both parents this year, Hot Wings, so that I can get a new car.
3: Man.
1: This is, I believe, making lemonade out of lemons.
3: Jeez.
1: Hi, Free Beer and Hot Wing Show, filled with wisdom and profound experience. I need your advice. I worked at a restaurant for over 3 years, and a regular would come in 3 times a week without fail. He did so well before I started there. Over the years, I got to know him a bit. We'd always have a chat, interesting but brief conversations. He'd ask about my studies or politics or whatnot. He was always super respectful to all the staff, knew everyone's name. You know that guy. Older guy,
2: yep,
1: retired.
2: Sure. The regular.
1: Towards the end of my time, I went traveling for a few months, and before I left, he gave me $500 cash with a letter thanking me for everything.
3: Wow.
1: Like the chats and everything else. I sent him an email back, which was included in the letter, thanking him and suggesting we go for coffee when we get back. We met up for coffee another time and had some good chats, and that was that. A few months later, he emailed me offering to pay for a surgery I had, which was over $10,000. I had brought it up to him, letting him know I'd be away for a bit, not because I wanted him to pay for it.
3: Right.
1: I replied back thanking him, but declined, saying I had parents to help and insurance.
2: Let's be your sugar daddy.
1: The day before my last day, he emailed me again, saying he needed to tell me something and we should meet up. I met up with him for coffee before my last ever shift, and he dropped this news. I was shocked and told him I'd have to think about it. He said he wants to leave me his house. The mortgage paid off and a lot of money. He wants me to be a beneficiary in his will. Should I take it? My biggest problem is how he perceives our relationship, because ultimately he was a customer I was nice to and I didn't really feel like we developed some deeper bond, but now he feels like we have.
2: Well, I think
1: I feel guilty for taking it.
3: Well, you've obviously meant a lot to him.
2: Yeah, I mean, I think you have developed a little bit of a bond, because if he was just a customer, you would have only seen him at work, but you've kept in touch with him. You email back and forth with him. You go for coffee with him. Like, that's something that's
3: right.
2: I mean, I'm not saying you're best friends or lovers or anything, but you're more than just acquaintances at that point.
1: Yeah.
2: Maybe the guy doesn't have any family.
1: I think it's okay. And you're not, it doesn't sound like you asked for it or anything. No one's twisting his arm. If this is what makes him happy, then so be it. He obviously, maybe he sees you, maybe you remind him of a young version of him or his brother, or one of his own children.
3: Could be.
1: Maybe he just wants to see you have a head start because he thinks you're a nice person.
2: Boy, he has children.
3: Yeah.
2: He's leaving his house to the waitress who was nice to him at Fridays.
3: Oh,
2: awkward.
4: Be some real butthole kids.
2: Dude, imagine showing up to, because I've never been a beneficiary in a will, so I don't know if it happens like it does in the movies where you have to show up and there's the reading of the will and hear ye, and you see all of his kids and grandkids and close relatives, and then he says, and the house is left to Marjorie,
1: right,
2: the nice lady from Starbucks.
1: Man, I wonder if it's ever like that.
2: I want it to be like that. I want to go to one of them one day.
1: None of you have been invited to a will reading, right?
4: No.
3: I feel like that's only something that either happens in movies or maybe with crazy eccentric super rich people that own TV networks and things. I don't, Yeah, I've never had that happen. It's just like, oh, this is a bummer. Grandma passed away. You
1: know, but I've also,
3: okay, it was divided by the kids. Okay, whatever.
1: I'm with Steve. I've never been the beneficiary.
3: I want to be one
1: in a will.
3: No, yeah. I haven't either.
1: But I, you know,
2: imagine that you're like your Uncle Larry dies and you show up thinking that you're getting like, oh man, maybe he was one of those secret millionaires. You just get his old baseball mitt.
1: That would be wild. Disappointing. 1-800-947-3979. More of this on the way. It is the Free Beer and Hot Wing Show. 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
18: Another warm day for central Illinois. We'll see temperatures get into the mid-80s today, high of 85 degrees, with a light breeze out of the north and decreasing cloud coverage as we go throughout this afternoon. We'll see our temperatures hold a little bit steady for tonight, dropping down to the low 60s as we go into Thursday morning. With the News Channel 20 Storm Team forecast, I'm meteorologist Matt Bednar.
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1: 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Jimbo needs some advice. Morning, all. My coworker is being catfished. He's in his late 50s, two times a widower. Second wife died late last year, maybe 2 months later. He's talking about a woman that everyone else seems to know is an influencer that can easily be searched. Her name is Kate, and she has a clothing line at Tractor Supply, supposedly.
2: Okay.
3: Kate, the Tractor Supply.
2: Okay. I mean, she might
3: influencer.
2: Be.
1: I know you can buy clothes at Tractor Supply. I've bought clothes there before,
2: yeah,
1: I think.
2: Yeah, they have some great stuff have, there.
1: I love Tractor Supply.
3: Kate Erickson.
1: Okay. Throw her on the big screen, Steve. Let's see how hot this smoke show is.
3: Stand by.
1: We don't know if that's her, for the record. Anyway, every picture he shows to all of us at work can easily be found online. He's claiming she's moved in, but we all think he's talking to someone online he's never met. What can we do? A family member has been looped in and people have tried, but he is not taking any of the cues.
2: I guess you would have to go, hey, why don't you, he said she's moved in. You're going to have to send a picture of her with you. And then I'll believe that she moved in.
1: He knows he's lying. Like, is there anything you could do to convince someone they're being catfished if they don't want to admit it?
2: I don't know, man. It's crazy how people do that sometimes. You know, it's no different than the 60-year-old woman who's convinced that she's in a relationship with Ryan Gosling or something. And you go, why? Take a step back for a second and ask yourself why that would happen. It wouldn't, and so quit it. Even if it's somebody a little lower level, like Kate from Tractor Supply Company.
4: Yeah, what if she's a Tractor Supply employee, but she's convinced him that she's this big influencer?
1: She's an influencer, and it's really just her holding a pitchfork.
2: Or she wants, yeah, she wants to be. She has 19 followers.
1: Imagine if American Gothic had me in it with a push-up bra. Wow, okay. Kate, we're married.
2: Yeah, that doesn't seem like it's real.
3: Uh-uh.
1: Do you think we could collectively figure out who the lowest level influencer is in the world? Like someone who's an influencer but has the least amount of influence?
2: No, it'd be impossible. There's a billion people that think they're an influencer.
1: I know, that's what I mean. It would be hard to find the lowest.
3: I got some guesses.
1: Yeah.
4: Yeah, same.
1: And it starts, if you're in your attic, that's a rough start.
2: I could narrow down to 10.
1: All right, let's talk chlamydia.
2: I've been wanting to.
1: My husband and I tested positive for chlamydia after 4 years together. I found out first after going to my 8-week pregnancy appointment, and when he tested a few days later, he was positive. The worst part is my gut is telling me he didn't cheat, and this doesn't make sense. He's a stay-at-home dad. We have cameras all over the house. We have always been this way because of the kids, and before kids, because of animals. When he isn't home, he's usually like grocery shopping or something. He's always FaceTiming with me and talking and asking about my day. We are inseparable in our free time. We spend time together, play video games, our whole relationship. We are barely apart. Number four, he never hides his phone. He's very open with me about everything. We have no trust issues. Number five, he is upset because he thinks I cheated, and it's been nonstop fighting because of this. That being said, something important to note is that is making me doubt him is when I got pregnant the last time. I got a pap smear and a normal chlamydia test, and they were both negative. I had complications on my last pregnancy. I got pregnant again only 3 months postpartum. I don't see how he would have cheated because I always know what the other is doing, so I'm confused. I want to believe him, but I don't know what to do.
3: You didn't cheat.
4: I mean, isn't chlamydia one of the ones that can kind of flare up and come back every now and again? Like maybe he had it in his past and just didn't tell you and is scared to admit that?
5: I said, can this lay dormant? And it can for months or even years.
2: Yeah, maybe really? He got it from it.
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1: Painful urination. So I guess if anything's oozing out of you in a way you don't like, or if it hurts when you pee, that's a good sign. Mm-hmm. And then for men, testicular swelling, if you got big balls and that weren't big yesterday, or if you're a woman, bleeding in between your periods.
2: But if you've been dealing with all the hormonal changes of pregnancy and birth and after that, then mm-hmm. your body's doing all kinds of crazy things. It'd be easy to chalk any of these up to, well, yeah. just my body being my body. Well,
3: you know what they say about pregnancy, NBD. Nothing but discharge.
2: Yeah.
3: Right up until the day you discharge a baby.
2: Exactly.
3: There's a lot going on.
1: Yeah.
3: I mean, they don't call it a mucus plug for nothing.
2: Oh my God.
3: Quite the term, isn't it?
2: It is. Every day I get further and further from the idea that I think I might want kids.
3: Glad to be of service.
2: Thank you.
3: You too could have a busted mucus plug too, Maitland. Oh, God.
4: Yes. Yeah.
3: Every spam call, every scam text, every sketchy email with your name, they all start the same way. 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Your phone number is sitting on data broker sites right now. 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They need Google in 5 minutes. 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
13: Another warm day for central Illinois. We'll see temperatures get into the mid-80s today, high at 85 degrees with a light breeze out of the north and decreasing cloud coverage as we go throughout this afternoon. We'll see our temperatures hold a little bit steady for tonight, dropping down to the low 60s as we go into Thursday morning. With News Channel 20, storm team forecast, I'm meteorologist Matt Bednar.
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1: Next hour, when did your crush get out of control and you did something that in hindsight is the most cringe thing you've ever done? That's later. Right now, this. It is time to play Dumber Than the Show Trivia, where you have a chance to win some cash each and every day at this time we play. Mike joins us. Hello, Mike.
2: Hello.
1: All right, Mike, you can play against Maitland for 200, Kelly for 200, or me for 700. Steve is asking the questions, and Hot Wing's big jackpot is waiting for Friday in New Jersey. Who would you like to play?
2: I'm going for the money.
1: Okay. You and I will have the same five questions from Steve. Whichever of us gets the most right out of those five wins, we each get 90 seconds of the most, but low time is the deciding factor if there is a tie. We can each pass on questions the first time around, and Steve will come back to them. I'm about to exit to the hallway where I will not hear the questions nor the answers. Mike, get out. Good luck.
3: All right. Mike, are you ready?
2: I'm ready.
3: Your turn on Dumber Than the Show Trivia for free beers. 700 bucks begins in 3, 2, 1. Prior to her career in television, Nancy Grace was licensed by the state of Georgia as what?
2: An attorney.
3: Ibophobia, which reads the same forward and backward, is the fear of what?
2: Pass.
3: The logo for the Goodyear Tire Company features the winged foot of what Roman god?
2: Mercury.
3: The Silver Bullet Band is the longtime backing band of what popular musician?
2: Pass.
3: Sean Parker, the founding president of Facebook, also helped create what early internet success?
2: Napster.
3: Ibophobia, which reads the same forward and backward, is the fear of what?
2: The fear of palindromes.
3: The Silver Bullet Band is the longtime backing band of what
2: popular
3: time? Mike, how do you think you did?
2: I think I did okay.
3: All right. Well, we will put you back on hold. We're going to call Free Beer back in here. All right, Free Beer, how was your time out there?
1: Fantastic.
3: Are you ready to play? Defend your $700?
1: Yes.
3: All right, Free Beer, your turn on Dumber Than the Show Trivia begins in 3, 2, 1. Prior to her career in television, Nancy Grace was licensed by the state of Georgia as what?
1: An attorney.
3: Ibophobia, which reads the same forwards and backward, is the fear of what?
1: Anagrams.
3: The logo for the Goodyear Tire Company features the winged foot of what Roman god?
1: Atlas.
3: The Silver Bullet Band is the longtime backing band of what popular musician?
1: Bob Seger.
3: Sean Parker, the founding president of Facebook, also helped create what early internet success?
1: Napster.
3: Time. Rebeer, how do you feel like you did?
1: Okay, there's one that I'm really annoyed about.
3: Let's bring Mike back in, and we'll score the game. Welcome back, Mike.
2: Thank you.
3: All right, let's score this one. Prior to her career in television, Nancy Grace was licensed by the state of Georgia as what? Mike said attorney. Freebeer said attorney. Both of those are correct. Also would have taken prosecutor. She was licensed as both of those, though, in the state of Georgia. You know something? We'll say it's 1-1. Give you both credit for it.
1: Thank you.
3: The logo for the Goodyear Tire Company features the winged foot of what Roman god? Mike said Mercury. Freebeer took a long time and said Atlas. Mike is correct. It's Mercury.
1: Wow. Nice, Mike.
3: Mike leads 2-1.
2: Thank you.
3: The Silver Bullet Band is the longtime backing band of what popular musician? Mike passed, and when he came back to it, he said, Bob Seger. Freebeer said, Bob Seger. Bob Seger is correct.
1: Uh-oh.
3: It is 3-2. Mike leads. Sean Parker, the founding president of Facebook, also helped create what early internet success? Mike said, Napster. Freebeer said,
1: no!
3: Napster.
1: Come on, Mike.
3: Napster is correct. Mike leads 3-2. Final question. Ibophobia, which reads the same forward and backward, is the fear of what? Mike thought about it, and then he passed. When he came back to it, he said, palindromes.
1: That's the one.
3: Freebeer said, I don't know, anagrams? Palindromes is correct, and Mike wins 4-3.
4: I think Mike actually got all five.
1: I think you did, too.
3: Oh, yeah, yeah. Okay, yeah. Yeah, if we gave him, because I gave him both for attorney. Originally, I didn't when I was scoring it.
1: Even if I got palindrome,
3: yeah,
1: I was still losing. Mike, way to go. You sent
2: Thank
1: me back
2: you.
1: To where I belong. Club 100. Yeah, if
2: I got to tell you guys, I've been playing this since it was Dumber Than Zane, so I'm so psyched that I finally got through.
1: That is awesome.
3: Very good.
5: Been a little while, yeah.
1: Good thing you didn't waste your time learning the unnecessary skills of basketball than instead learning about the world and palindromes. Mike, way to go. Thanks for listening.
2: Thank you.
5: Thanks, bud.
1: Yeah. Club 100.
5: Yeah, there you are.
1: Yeah.
3: Neato, right?
1: Yeah.
6: The good thing about it is it's an easy number to remember.
3: Yes. The good thing about it also is that you probably won't play for a long time.
1: Oh, that's almost certainly true.
3: You'll probably play again next Friday.
1: Yeah, that is very, very true. On the way, when did your crush, in an effort to make that crush be your love, when did it make you do something in hindsight very, very cringe? Next, it is the Free Beer and Hot Wings Show. 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
6: Another warm day for central Illinois. We'll see temperatures get into the mid-80s today, high of 85 degrees with a light breeze out of the north and decreasing cloud coverage as we go throughout this afternoon. We'll see our temperatures hold a little bit steady for tonight, dropping down to the low 60s as we go into Thursday morning. With the News Channel 20 Storm Team Forecast, I'm meteorologist Matt Bednar.
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1: 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All right, there are two in here that I can't believe, and I am honored by your show code. But these are, I know this is unfair. I can't believe you told us this.
2: Okay. So this is the kind of stuff that you take to the grave? You never tell anyone?
1: Yeah. And I'm telling you because I think we've adhered to show code. And over the years, I said the other day, I don't have any stories left in the bank that I don't have anything left in the I'm never telling anyone that story anymore.
2: Can you tell that one again when we do the night show in Cape Cod? The one that you told us, I think, when we were in Portland?
1: Really?
2: Yeah.
1: You want a fuller version of the story?
2: Yeah, I just liked it. I thought it was a great reveal.
1: Okay.
2: It was a great reveal.
1: Hmm. That's funny because at the time after I said it, I looked at you guys and I'm like, they wish I hadn't done that. And maybe that's still true.
2: No, I thought it was great. It was a very vulnerable moment for you.
1: All right. These are the two. Are you ready?
3: Yes. Yeah. Yes.
1: And then Maitland, you're going to share one?
4: Yeah.
1: I had such a crush on her. I didn't do anything stupid that she knew about, but she sent me a new Bitmoji she made about her, and I treated myself like an amusement park to the Bitmoji.
2: Bitmoji.
4: Oh, no.
5: Just the sheer knowledge that it came from her.
1: And looked like her.
5: Ish.
1: See? You wouldn't have admitted that, would you? But thank you for the show code reference.
2: Oh, that's...
1: You want a lucky idiot account to freebeerandhotwings.com.
2: I think it's time to...
5: I would not have.
2: I think it's time to be honest with her and let her know, too. She needs to know that.
5: Send it along. Maybe it's the hottest Bitmoji ever.
1: I think the next one's worse.
5: Okay.
1: I had such a crush on a girl in high school, and she had the best butt in the whole school.
5: Okay.
1: I wanted to grab those buns so bad. So
2: does it say that, or did you add that?
1: It says something like that. It says, I wanted to grab her ass so bad, but I liked it better that way.
2: Yeah, buns.
5: Yeah.
1: One lonely Friday night, I tied a T-shirt around my eyes, then grabbed my ass and pretended it's hers.
2: Hey, I tied a T-shirt around.
5: Oh, that's
1: to blindfold.
5: Yeah,
1: I assume
5: you could have just closed your eyes. You're already there.
1: I don't know. I didn't. That's a good question.
5: But maybe it's added a little bit of a kink factor.
1: Right,
5: you know,
1: right back again now. Why did you have to blindfold yourself? Why couldn't you just close your eyes? It really worked for me. They said.
2: Hey, whatever works.
5: Right, whatever works, yeah. Yep. What if you did that, though, and then because your imagination is so strong, you go, God, her ass isn't nearly as good as I thought it would be.
1: Kind of lumpy and hairy. Blech, gross.
5: Real fuzzy.
1: 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When did your crush turn to cringe?
6: 19 in the 70s, back in Atlanta, Georgia. I was a lifeguard at a pool. There was a gorgeous, I mean gorgeous in those days, girl that came with her mother, and they'd speak in sign language. Okay. So all my buddies would come hang out with me, you know, pool manager, yeah. Anyway, we all had a crush on her. And one day I said, I'm going to go tell her. So I swim across in my Macho Man outfit and go over and tell her mother, look, we've been watching your daughter all summer. She's gorgeous. Could you please tell her, everybody across there, all those guys are in love with her? And she goes, no, I don't have to. She goes, I said, why not? She said, she can hear every word you're saying. She was practicing for the summer.
1: Oh, God. Did you consider just standing at the bottom of the pool until the world went dark after that? Because that's bad.
6: Needless to say, I was the brick at the bottom of the pool.
1: Right. Yeah. Thank you, Miles.
5: You're like, I hope this is one of those dangerous filter moments. It just pulls me down.
1: Yeah, I don't care if this rips my anus asunder.
5: That's amazing.
1: Guys, when I was 23, I financed a car that I knew I couldn't afford. I'm 30 now, and I make my last payment in August. I never touched the girl.
5: What?
2: Oh. Wow.
1: I hope it's at least something cool like a Honda.
5: My God.
1: Or something, you know, something boring.
2: Yeah.
1: Right?
5: You leased a car for that long?
2: Car because a girl liked it?
1: It's a good deal. I don't even know if she liked it. You know, I just thought she would like it. Hey, You Can't Win is next. Every time we play You Can't Win now, I think there's going to be bells and whistles and alarms and somebody winning $1,000. Yeah. So make it be you today. Caller 10, 1-800-947-3979. You'll get to play and maybe win. You Can't Win. Next. 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
17: Another warm day for central Illinois. We'll see temperatures get into the mid-80s today, high of 85 degrees, with a light breeze out of the north and decreasing cloud coverage as we go throughout this afternoon. We'll see our temperatures hold a little bit steady for tonight, dropping down to the low 60s as we go into Thursday morning. With the News Channel 20 storm team forecast, I'm meteorologist Matt Bednar.
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1: Free beer, that's me. Hot Wings there.
2: Hi, good
1: roommates
2: morning.
1: In college. Then we've worked together everywhere since then, for the mm-hmm. most part. Steve is here.
3: Hello.
1: Joined us in 2009. Kelly, 2019.
4: Hello, hello.
1: Maitland, off and on for a decade. And Tommy, a couple years ago. Meanwhile.
5: You can't win, that's the game, and let's begin. And you think you know the answer, but you probably can't get in. Wish you best and good luck, because these clues, they kind of suck. She tried to be sly and cunning.

0: Congratulations, Dylan. You won. You can't win.
1: Thank you.
2: That was awesome. That was fantastic.
1: That was awesome.
2: Dylan.
1: Yes, sir.
2: I guess you know how this works. We'll get you a check sometime in the next 9 to 12 years, and everything should be good.
1: Like I said, make it out to Team Strike Ball.
2: Okay. Do you got him, Tommy? You're good? All right, Dylan. Congratulations to you and the team.
1: Thank you guys so much. How many people on the team? Can't wait for Minute of Mayhem.
2: That starts tomorrow.
1: There's five of us.
2: Okay.
1: Six, sorry.
3: No. Harder to divide.
2: Everybody forgets Dolores. All right. Thank you, Dylan.
0: That was awesome.
2: Wow. I really enjoyed the Broadway-style crescendo of that.
3: That was amazing. That was Tony, I'm assuming.
0: Yeah, that was Tony.
2: The whole cast out on the stage.
0: It was good.
2: Lights come up. Boom.
3: Wow.
0: It was good.
2: That was good. I also really enjoy you tying, for those who've listened for a long time, the very first round of You Can't Win, Kanye West was an annoying thorn in the side of the game.
4: Everyone kept guessing that.
0: He always is. He's just such a terrible person. I can't reiterate it enough.
2: The worst on the way. One more thing, and what did we learn? One more thing today involves someone who just didn't want to let anyone else have fun. That's on the way. It is the Free Beer and Hot Wing Show. 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
0: Jack Ash, Neon Rodeo, The Pleads, and Lick Creek. 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
13: Another warm day for central Illinois. We'll see temperatures get into the mid-80s today, high of 85 degrees with a light breeze out of the north and decreasing cloud coverage as we go throughout this afternoon. We'll see our temperatures hold a little bit steady for tonight, dropping down to the low 60s as we go into Thursday morning. With the new Channel 20 Storm Team Forecast, I'm meteorologist Matt Bednar.
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Cabretta, Unthink, Dark Surface, and Blue Iris all up in the running. 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It is our WQLZ band battle. 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
0: Your new Channel 20 Storm Team forecast. Going to be partly sunny today with a high of 85, partly cloudy tonight, lows getting down to 61. Mostly sunny tomorrow, highs still in the mid 80s. Then Friday, partly sunny, little cooler, high of only 81.
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0: 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Zeppelin, Dayseeker, White Zombie, all on deck right now. It's Korn, Freak on a Leash, QLZ.
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0: Zombie, Thunderkiss, 65, 92.7 WQLZ, the rock station. Good morning to you. It is Kyle, and we are looking forward to Rock the Dock. Yes, happening Friday, July 3rd out at Lake Springfield Marina. Of course, it is live music. It's food trucks. The U.S. Army is going to have their rock wall out there. And of course, the biggest fireworks display this side of the Mississippi. And don't forget to celebrate the biggest Rock the Dock ever. We're actually going to be doing a preview party, yes, at the Dockside Grill out at the Lake Springfield Marina, June 3rd from 5 until 8. Free admission for that. And if you want to get into Rock the Dock, which is on July 3rd, you need some tickets. And we are giving out a whole bunch of free tickets. Head on over to WQLZ.com and see where those free Rock the Dock ticket stops are right now.
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2: The upcoming biopic for Ozzy Osbourne is in motion, as Jack Osbourne has shared an update saying that the project is full steam ahead at Sony. The script is nearly finalized. There is a director talk underway going on right now. Jack says that they already have somebody in mind to play Ozzy, saying that the person is a really brilliant actor. The film will focus on Ozzy's solo years, love story, and the chaos overall of the 80s. And a cool moment for original Shinedown bassist Brad Stewart. He joined the band during their show in Jacksonville, Florida last night, playing the band's hit Fly From the Inside. And that is your Rock Report.
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Pretty Reckless out on the road with AC/DC down in St. Louis in September. 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

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Good morning to you. It is Kyle. We got the new rock artist spotlight coming up at 10:30, so stick around for that. Slipknot on deck right now. 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
5: Your new Channel 20 Storm Team forecast, partly sunny today, high of 85, partly cloudy tonight, lows of 61, mostly sunny tomorrow, highs still in the mid-80s. Then Friday, finishing off the short week, partly sunny, highs of 81.
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Cabretta, Unthink, Dark Surface, and Blue Iris. 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

0: Your new Channel 20 Storm Team forecast. Partly sunny today, highs of 85. Partly cloudy tonight with a low of 61. Mostly sunny tomorrow, highs of 85 as well. Partly sunny on Friday, finishing off this short week with a high of 81.
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13: Your new Channel 20 Storm Team forecast. Partly sunny today. Highs getting to 85. Partly cloudy tonight. Lows getting down to 61. Mostly sunny tomorrow. Highs staying right around the middle 80s. And then Friday, partly sunny. Highs of 81.
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2: 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I went into the fitting room with like 10 things. The lady counted wrong, so it kind of looked like I was stealing. 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And then...
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2: 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Like, for cheers, it's like chin chin, something like that.
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Good afternoon to you. It is Kyle. You know summer is here because Springfield Lucky Horseshoes baseball is back. 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
10: Your new Channel 20 Storm Team forecast. Partly sunny out there. High of 85. Partly cloudy tonight. Lows getting down to 61. Mostly sunny tomorrow. Going to be gorgeous. High of 85. Then Friday, finishing off this short week. Partly sunny. Highs of 81.
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1: The upcoming biopic for Ozzy Osbourne is in motion, as Jack Osbourne has shared an update saying that the project is full steam ahead at Sony. The script is nearly finalized. There is a director talk underway going on right now. Jack says that they already have somebody in mind to play Ozzy, saying that the person is a really brilliant actor. The film will focus on Ozzy's solo years, love story, and the chaos overall of the 80s. And a cool moment for original Shinedown bassist Brad Stewart. He joined the band during their show in Jacksonville, Florida last night, playing the band's hit Fly From the Inside. And that is your Rock Report.
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I am out of here. Ryan is in next. He'll have your new rock artist spotlight just after 2:30, triple shot after 3, and get your road rage started after 4:30. 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

Billy Morrison and Sully Erna. Track is called Becoming. It is 92.7 WQLZ, the Rock Station. Ryan, appreciate hanging out with us this afternoon. We have a new Daily Q question posted. Facebook, Instagram, and X. You can find it all there. 217-629-8200 as well if you want to call or text on in. It's getting a tad bit toasty. I mean, we've had some rather toasty days, so we're asking kind of when you feel it is the correct time, I guess the appropriate time, to go ahead and get the air conditioning on. Mine's been on multiple days. Multiple. I feel like living up in Wisconsin never really had to turn the air on until maybe kind of the end of May. Maybe sometimes in the middle. Usually never, ever in April. But let us know. Facebook, Instagram, and X. 217-629-8200. Call or text into that number as well. Also, our spotlight coming up. Guys in Love the Hate being featured for today. And that is all powered by WDS. Right now, it's Weezer. It's QLZ.

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13: Central Illinois is in the midst of a warm and basically dry weather pattern. Tonight, an isolated shower is possible mainly over I-57, otherwise clear to partly cloudy skies with lows around 61. And for Thursday, a mix of sun and clouds, and one of the warmest days of the week with afternoon highs around 85. With your News Channel 20 Storm Team forecast, I'm Chief Meteorologist Cheryl Lemke.
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Manson. 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We've had these guys on in the past. It's been a little while. They kind of went quiet for a little bit, but back with this track. So the guys in Love the Hate out of Mobile, Alabama. This track is called Fall Alone. It's QLZ.

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Love the Hate. 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So tomorrow we bring you a band who is covering Ghost, which kind of getting to the point, that age, where bands are now covering the bands that either I not even grew up listening to, but became a fan of in adulthood. But a band tomorrow called Death Dealer Union, covering Ghost's Square Hammer. It's a very, very cool cover. We'll have that tomorrow at 10:30, 2:30, and 7:30. These guys will be opening up for Shinedown Illinois State Fair on August 23rd. From Ashes to New, it's Dragnet.

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They go back to a potential certain year, or they are three songs from the same band, which is what we are doing today. Three from Sleep Theory. It's been like over a year, I think, since we have done a triple shot of their music. So we'll have the new one, Words Are Worthless, for them, Fallout and Static on the way. Thing that shocks you. It's annoying. But the band is not. Alice in Chains now. It's QLZ.

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Sleep Theory Triple Shot today, 92.7 WQLZ, the Rock Station. Fallout, words are worthless from them, as well as, oh my gosh, what are we kicking off with? Static. I got shocked the other day and was like, oh, Static. We'll do a Sleep Theory Triple Shot. We do this every single weekday at 3 o'clock now. Three songs either from the same band, three songs that all have something in common, or the bands might have a common theme, or we go back to a certain year. But we will do it again tomorrow at 3. It's either

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14: Central Illinois is in the midst of a warm and basically dry weather pattern. Tonight, an isolated shower is possible mainly over I-57, otherwise clear to partly cloudy skies with lows around 61. And for Thursday, a mix of sun and clouds and one of the warmest days of the week with afternoon highs around 85. With your News Channel 20 Storm Team forecast, I'm Chief Meteorologist Cheryl Lemke.
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Incubus, 92.7 WQLZ, the rock station. Later, well, not much later, but throughout the afternoon, we'll start diving into your daily Q question answers. But when you decide to finally turn on the AC, is today the day where you're like, all right, it's getting really hot outside. It's going on today. So Facebook, Instagram, and X, you can find us all there. That question posted there at 92.7. 217-629-8200 as well. But when you finally decide to turn on the old air conditioning, I believe, didn't we have like a 90 degree day in March, 91 degree day in March? Mine was on then. I love having the windows open, but it hits that point. No windows. The dog's disappointed. Stares at me like, would you open these windows? And it's like, dude, no, we're not going to get it to be 90 degrees inside the house. But when you finally break down, turn the AC on, let us know. We'll get to your answers here throughout the afternoon. Right now, 3 Days Grace, Don't Want to Go Home Tonight. Their latest. QLZ.

Chevelle and Rabbit Hole. Cowards Part 1. It is 92.7 WQLZ, the Rock Station. I'm Ryan, and we have a different Q question posted every single weekday. Now at 2 o'clock, we do this, and we get your answers on Facebook, Instagram, and X. You can always text or call as well, 217-629-8200. Today about... when you finally decide to turn on the air conditioning, I scheduled this out a couple of days in advance, and then it kind of worked out today that it's, I think, like the second hottest day that we've had so far this year. So when do you finally decide to turn on the air conditioning? Nathan says, soon as there's humidity or the house gets over 72 degrees. It's 2026. I'm not going to sit and sweat in my house. Usually once the house kind of hits about 75, that's about when I kind of turn the air on. That's about it. The dog loves having the windows open, so I try to appease him as much as I can with it. Jeff says if it's too hot to sleep or it starts getting really humid outside, that's the worst, trying to sleep when it's hot. Steve says this year has been crazy with the temps. Turned the air conditioner on and off a few times already. When the overnight temps got above 65 and all day temps in the 80s, the air is on. Work, residential, construction, and definitely, or excuse me, Steve says he works residential construction and definitely needs to cool off after work. I don't blame you, Steve. All of you that work outside, I don't blame you. If it gets too toasty in here, I start getting sleepy, and then I miss doing, stuff that I should be getting done. But we'll have more of your answers throughout the afternoon when it comes to your daily Q question of when you finally decide to turn on the air conditioning. Mine is basically it hits like 75 inside the house, and that's when it's on. I mean, when it starts approaching 80 outside, the air's going on. I don't care. I'm not sitting inside a house that's 80 degrees. I'm just not doing it. It's Chili Peppers now.

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Star Set Trials, 92.7 WQLZ, The Rock Station. And we have a bunch of your daily Q question answers. We post these each weekday now. It's 2 o'clock, and we are asking you today, but when you finally kind of decide to break down and turn on the air conditioning, what are the the factors that make you decide to go ahead and be like, you know what? It just needs to get done. I don't want to be sweating in the house. Let's see. Some of you are very scientific about it, so I'm guessing Steve has a bigger brain, at least than me. It says, combination of when dew points reach the 60s, temperature low at night does not get into the 50s. Thank you, Steve. Steve has the possible combination of the best factors to start turning on the air. Nicole says anything over 69 or 70. I think Nicole just wanted to say 69. Honestly, I did. Man, if it's 75 out all day, I will have the windows open all day. It'd be wonderful. Unless it's incredibly humid. A lot of you for when it is too hot to sleep. I am also with you on that one. Andy says, when I absolutely can't take it anymore, I still haven't turned it on. The secret is turn all fans on, ceiling, oscillating box, and windows open at night so the cool air gets in for the next morning. Close them so the cool air stays in and the humid air doesn't make the house hot. Andy, if I did that, the possums will potentially get in the house. So I don't know. I don't know if I can go with that route or not just yet. Don't know. We'll leave off with Brian, not Brian for the moment, who says, when the pollen tried to kill me 2 weeks ago, windows are closed. The air is on, so I don't die. Brian, we don't want you to die either, but so we'll share a few more of your answers throughout the afternoon. When do you decide to finally turn on the air? Are you like Andy, who's like, I haven't done it yet? Andy's a trooper. Me, not so much. But it is the Pretty Reckless right now. More of your answers on the way. When I wake up, it's QLZ.

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It is all there. And Amanda talking about that song, basically, you know, embrace being the villain. Everybody always kind of calls you stuff. They're like, you know what, just embrace it. We're going to say stuff about you. Who cares? Also, she had a lot of nice things to say about working with Maria Brink, which I'm hoping gets some new in this moment soon as well. It's Weezer. You will see.

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2: Central Illinois is in the midst of a warm and basically dry weather pattern. Tonight, an isolated shower is possible mainly over I-57, otherwise clear to partly cloudy skies with lows around 61. And for Thursday, a mix of sun and clouds and one of the warmest days of the week with afternoon highs around 85. With your News Channel 20 Storm Team forecast, I'm Chief Meteorologist Cheryl Lemke.
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Lincoln Park, it is 92.7 WQLZ, the rock station. I'm going to try to not laugh through this because there's something I did that we really can't tell you about until maybe this Friday. Oh, boy, I tell you. Oh, man. We're going to grab a few more of your daily Q question answers here. When it comes to when you decide to turn on the air conditioning to one side, this is also really funny. I wish I'd also seen this before, too. You can text, call 217-629-8200. Message us, comment on Facebook, Instagram, and X. Somebody texted on in, says, AC comes on when the sweat drops down my balls. There we go. Taking you back to like 2000. Oh, boy. What is that? 2003? It was a high school Ryan song. I know that. But thank you. Thank you for that. I appreciate it. Let's see. Luke says the AC is never coming on. He's freeballing it until the fall. We got a lot to talk about balls here. My goodness. That's where this conversation has gone today. It really has. Donna says today for turning on the air. That was the first time. Donna, good for you. Good for you. I'm not a big fan of the heat. I'm just not. If you give me San Diego weather every day, I'm perfectly happy with that. Perfectly happy with that. Did any of you swear? Nope, nobody was hitting for today, but that'll round things out for when you turn the air conditioning out with a new daily Q question posted tomorrow at 2 o'clock on Facebook, Instagram, and X. A lot of sweat for people, I believe, today. But 217-629-8200, you can always call or text into that number as well. It's live on QLZ. Oh, boy.

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1: The upcoming biopic for Ozzy Osbourne is in motion, as Jack Osbourne has shared an update saying that the project is full steam ahead at Sony. The script is nearly finalized. There is a director talk underway going on right now. Jack says that they already have somebody in mind to play Ozzy, saying that the person is a really brilliant actor. The film will focus on Ozzy's solo years, love story, and the chaos overall of the 80s. And a cool moment for original Shinedown bassist Brad Stewart. He joined the band during their show in Jacksonville, Florida last night, playing the band's hit Fly From the Inside. And that is your Rock Report.
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It is 92.7 WQLZ, the rock station, the road rage. All brought to you by Alf Insurance for the not-so-perfect driver that is out there. But we are looking, I don't know, for the perfect bands. There's a lot of perfect bands out there. And we are looking to see who's going to be playing a show at the Library Pizza and Sports Bar coming up on June 20th. So there are four bands for you to choose from. 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The winning band with your votes is going to be announced on this upcoming Monday. And then they get to play a show at the Library Pizza and Sports Bar coming up on June 20th. Will be an opening act as well. All those details, WQLZ.com. We'll have more submissions starting in the near future, too. It's Breaking Ben,

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Kiss. Continuing the road rage, it is 92.7 WQLZ, the Rock Station. Rock the Dock. We've got a lot of cool things coming up with Rock the Dock. 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It is the America 250. It's kind of a big birthday for the country this year. So we figured we'd celebrate in style, make things a little bit bigger. Pre-show party next Wednesday, Lake Springfield Marina. Fireworks, all that wonderful stuff. There'll be a kids zone this year. U.S. Army's going to have their rock climbing wall out there. There'll be food trucks. Doing it big. 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
17: Central Illinois is in the midst of a warm and basically dry weather pattern. Tonight, an isolated shower is possible, mainly over I-57. Otherwise, clear to partly cloudy skies with lows around 61. And for Thursday, a mix of sun and clouds, and one of the warmest days of the week with afternoon highs around 85. With your News Channel 20 Storm Team forecast, I'm Chief Meteorologist Cheryl Lemke.
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0: Safe and Sound from Shinedown. 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Their latest from the upcoming album 8 that is going to be out this Friday. The band doing a listening party over on YouTube, which you can check out on Friday. It's going to be about 11:30 our time. And, oh, yeah, they're going to be at the Illinois State Fair coming up on August 23rd. It's cake.
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I'm Ryan Prisha hanging out with us this evening. 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Cabretta, Unthink, Dark Surface, as well as Blue Iris. The bands that you can give a listen to, some being here in Central Illinois, some down in St. Louis. Blue Iris, I believe, is up in Normal, which I was at this past weekend. Went to Uptown Normal. Hadn't been there in a really long time. So really, really cool spot. Took the folks there. They're here this past weekend. So check it out. It is the WQLZ Band Battle with the Library Pizza and Sports Bar. 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It's Creed.

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I'm Ryan. Appreciate you hanging out with us this evening. And Levitt Imp Music Series is back, the first one being tomorrow. We're through the Memorial Day weekend. Levitt Imp back here for the next nine Thursdays. But it's going to be a bunch of family-free music, entertainment, food trucks, a whole lot of great stuff. Down there, if you've never been downtown Springfield for the 11 Amp series, it's always a good time. Great place to take the kids, take the family, or just get out and check out some new music and enjoy it. It's wonderful. We love being part of it every single summer. It's Nirvana on QLZ.

Rain from Blind Melon, 92.7 at BQLZ, the rock station. We haven't had a whole lot of rain lately, which felt like it just poured and poured and poured. Some of us got water in our basements, and then it's been dry ever since. I don't know. Dry spell. They're fun. System of a Down. It's QLZ.

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It's 92.7 WQLZ, the rock station. They were just here a couple of weeks ago, our Rock for Mental Health concert that was going on. Great show. Awesome time. And you can see some of those photos still over our socials on Facebook and Instagram. And I'm going to get out of the way. Alexa's going to take things over in just a little bit. She's got our spotlight coming up here at 7:30, all powered by WDS. Going to be featuring the guys in Love the Hate Again. Leave you with Pearl Jam. 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